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1: Olivia Rodrigo on WTBX, the Northland's number one hit music station. It's Rich Another Hour. Tunes are ready to go. Coming up this hour, Taylor Swift got some somber, Maroon 5, and Teddy Swims 2 right now, Ed Sheeran. It's perfect.

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Benson Boone, it's WTBX.

93.9 WTBX, the Northland's number one hit music station. It's Rich Collins saying it out Thursday night, rolling through with Teddy Swims. It's Mr. Know-It-All on TBX.

French Montana and Max B on WTBX, the Northland's number one hit music station. All right, so they just put out, the World Bank Group put together a list of the countries with the highest life expectancy. By the way, the U.S. came in 48th place. We live to, on average, be 78.4 years old. 48th seems kind of high, doesn't it? Shouldn't we be lower on the list? Monaco is number one with 86.4 years, so a couple of years longer. The other side of the coin, the country with the lowest life expectancy, is Nigeria at just 54.5. Of course, a lot of the factors are health care, and it looked like on this list, most of the richer countries lived just longer, solid health care, and, you know, not they don't have the diseases and malnutrition and those kinds of things.

0: Lexa Lefty on 93.9 WTBX. Still to come this hour, got some Pink, Zara Larsson, and Dominic Fike, too, coming up. Right now, Alex Warren, It's Ordinary on 93.9 WTBX.
1: They say the holy water's watered down, and this town's lost its faith. 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Oh my, my, oh my, my love, I take one look at you, you're taking me out.

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0: Honest Dave and MGK. It is on WTBX. It is Rich. How are you? Nice to have you along. Spider-Man, brand new day. All-time highest grossing movie at the domestic box office ever now. Just set a new record, $936.77 million. The record was previously held by Star Wars, The Force Awakens. It's number three overall as far as global box office goes. The leader is still Avatar with the number one spot at $2.9 billion. Avengers Endgame is second with $2.7 billion. And globally, for Spider-Man Brand New Day, it's $2.4 billion.
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new Shaboozy Cowgirl on 93.9 WTPX. Another hour of tunes ready to go. Billie Eilish coming up. Some Paramore and Flo Rida 2 right now. Louis Capaldi. It's WTPX.

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The brand new morning show has your chance to win every weekday morning with Papa Murphy's around 8:15 with Ben. 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It's Bruno Mars now.

93.9 WTBX so far, 22 weeks. Number one for Ella Langley, tying Mariah's All I Want for Christmas. Can she make it to 23? I think she's gonna. We'll see next week, but I think she'll have the new record for the most number one weeks. Choosing Texas, Ella Langley at TBX.

0: 93.9 WTPX, the Northland's number one hit music station. It's Rich with another hour of tunes. Ready to go. Somber is coming up. Got some Adele. They got the new one from The Paradox called Get the Message. Noah Kahn and more coming up on TPX. Hang on.
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New Noah Kahan Orbiter on 93.9 WTBX. Another hour of tunes are ready to go. Teddy Swims coming up. Got some Taylor Swift and Bruno Mars. First, B.O.B. on WTBX.

0: the girls that fight for equal pay, equal rights. Now, some of us are pit bulls, too. We appreciate the things you do. Thanks again for shining a light on the women that work from 9 to 5.
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0: Ariana Grande on 93.9 WTBX. That was in the top three of songs of the summer of 2026. Hate That I Made You Love Me. It's Rich with another hour of tunes ready to go. Chapel Rowan's coming up via the text line this evening. Some Green Day, Yellow Card, Olivia Rodrigo, and more coming up on TBX. Hang on.
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Say. WTBX with Olivia Rodrigo. Stupid song. It's Rich with another hour of tunes. Ready to go. Miles Smith got The Beaches. Eminem and some Alex Warren there too right now. Liam Payne with Quavo. Strip That Down on WTBX.

0: French Montana and Max B on WTPX. Did you hear this thing? Scientists have created a mosquito toilet. It's a 3D printed water repellent funnel that collects mosquito waste without harming them so they can sequence the genetic material to see what diseases they're carrying. They did it out in New Jersey and found the West Nile virus, some other rare viruses, and 35 kinds of parasites. Researchers say it could be a huge help with trying to track what diseases are where.
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0: Here's Jane and Lily and the girls that fight for equal pay, equal rights. 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Thanks again for shining a light on the women that work from 9 to 5.
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The Great Divide on 93.9 WTBX, Northland's hit number one music station. Ben, spending some time with you this morning. Hope you're having a great morning so far and happy Friday. Hope you've had a great week and you're looking forward to the weekend. Coming up will be Daily Trivia. 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And the prize today will be a hot apple pie. That question will be up in about 4 minutes. But right now, it's My Life Without You.

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1: 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And win some free McDonald's from WTBX. And today's question is, which country is credited with inventing the pizza? Which country is credited for it? When you think of like a pepperoni pizza, you think of maybe a Mediterranean pizza, maybe a classic cheese pizza. But which country gets the credit for inventing that great creation? If you think you know the answer, or text to 1-866-720-5198. And today's prize is a hot apple pie. And the question one more time is, which country is credited with inventing the pizza?

I tried to the top, I've been out of shape, taking out the box, I'm an astronaut. I blasted off the planet, rock that caused catastrophe, and it matters more because I had it. Now I had, I thought about wreaking havoc on an opposition, kind of shocking, they want a static with precision, I'm automatic, quarterback, I ain't talking second packet, pack it up on

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4: Overcast but dry conditions are expected across the Iron Range today. Most of the rain is going to be missing south. And so temperatures will be holding into the upper 50s and low 60s for the Iron Range. Winds will be building out of the east at about 5 to 15 miles per hour. Mostly dry conditions are expected overnight as well as into tomorrow, but there's a small chance for a couple showers during tomorrow afternoon. With Northern News Now, I'm meteorologist Brendan Pham.
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Jack Harlow on 93.9 WTBX. And coming up will be the answer for the Daily Morning Trivia. And your question was, what country is credited invited with inventing the pizza? Which country is credited with inventing the pizza? Also coming up will be my interview with Steve. But right now, it's Benson Boone.

Benson Boone on 93.9 WTBX. And Daily Morning Trivia is brought to you by McDonald's. And be the first person to answer the question at 1-866-720-5198. And today's question was, which country is credited with inventing the pizza? And the answer was Italy. Right now, it's Boston.

0: 939 WTBX, and welcome back to the morning show. Ben, it's spending some time with you this morning. And Steve stopped by the studio to talk about all things running. Steve, how are you?
1: Good. How are you doing, Ben?
0: And we were just kind of talking kind of around the water cooler about some of the runs you're going on. What are some of the runs you have coming up?
1: Oh, so we just finished the Grandma's Marathon, 2 months ago? And then we did the Iron Range Half Marathon in Virginia, which I did with you.
0: Yep, that was fun. It was a little rainy, though.
1: Oh, my goodness. That was cold. Cold and miserable. That's one you just wanted to finish and be done with and go back home.
0: But I'm definitely glad we did it, right?
1: Yeah, absolutely. Then we did the Marquette Marathon, 2 weeks? Two weekends ago?
0: Something like that, yeah.
1: And then in two weeks, 3 days, we have the Taco Bell Marathon, which is in Denver, Colorado, 5,000 elevation. It's going to be a true crap show. Yeah. So it's gonna,
0: that's all you. I want no part in half marathon.
1: Hey, I told you could come.
0: That one's all you. You can buy the ticket. I'm still not going. Absolutely not. I might go to Red Rock. I'm not going with you on that one. No.
1: But that Iron Range Half Marathon, that was your second half, correct?
0: Yeah, first one in over a decade. Yeah,
1: and then you're eyeing up a full at some point.
0: That some point is years down the road. So.
1: Yeah,
0: but it might happen.
1: Well, I tell you, the Iron Range has a ton of good runners here from all ages. And then the other one that I heard that used to have a huge, huge turnout that they're bringing back is the Hibbing Mile Race.
0: Okay.
1: So, it's getting bigger and bigger.
0: Yep.
1: It's a good race for all ages. And then one of them that's coming up next Friday is the Ely Collar Run 5K.
0: Okay.
1: And I think everybody that's listening should definitely head out there. One, Ely is a wonderful place. And then, you know, a 5K is a good race. It's a good race to start off with.
0: It's fun distance. It's not too short.
1: Yeah.
0: I kind of like it a little bit more than a mile run because you can get more into the race a little bit more. But it's not as ambitious as a half marathon or a full marathon.
1: Yeah, and I think you could vouch for it too. I mean, that any kind of race that you do, I know there's probably listeners that are like, I would never run. Like, yep. I don't get the reason for it.
0: True, unless someone's chasing me, I'm not running. People have asked me, why are you running? Is someone chasing you? He's like, I like it. Why? Why do you like it? What's wrong with you? Why
1: or
0: do you
1: at
0: like
1: least
0: it?
1: You're like running to the fridge or running to the bathroom. I don't know, but I think it's a good, good hard life lesson for people, mm-hmm. if they want to get into running. And I think majority of the people do it. It's like, you know, there's so many ups and downs when you're doing a race. And if you just put your head down and keep moving forward, I think it's just a good lesson that I think anybody that you ever talk to on the race, it's like, yeah, nobody fully enjoys the training. Nobody enjoys the race, but they do love the ups and downs. Yep. And they do get into that finish line and mm-hmm. feeling like you accomplished something and getting the medal. And
0: getting the medal, the shirt.
1: Yeah.
0: You got to make sure that the race is cool because you want to make sure that shirt is cool, the medal is cool.
1: Yeah.
0: That helps you decide if I'm going to do the race. Is the shirt cool? Is the medal cool? And you get to wear the shirt around and be like, people say, did you do that race? I'm like, yeah, I did.
1: Yeah.
0: You get a little humble runner brag a little bit. Yeah.
1: I think it's good. I think everybody, you know, if you're contemplating, and I think when I got into running four or five years ago with doing triathlons and 5Ks, half marathons, mud runs, all that stuff, it's just you got to understand that very few people out there are running the whole time. It's not a sprint. It's okay to walk.
0: Yep.
1: Your goal signing up should be like, hey, I'm going to sign up. And whatever it takes, I'm going to finish.
0: Yep, that's finishing is important. Doesn't matter kind of the end time, but it's important to always finish the race. It's a good mentality for life too. That no matter how long it takes or how hard it gets, you'll always finish it. That's a good mentality for life.
1: And then last year my cousin hurt his knee 5 days before the Grandma's Marathon, and he reached out to me. He was like, "Hey, you want to run Grandma's full marathon?" I was like, "Whoa." I've never ran a full marathon. I've run halves and 5Ks. And yeah, mile eight, I ended up twisting my ankle. And I was literally the last person in last place. And I was hopping the whole way. And they had they had like the vans that came up to behind you and said, hey, you want to quit? You want to, you know, we can pick you up. And I'm like, no, if it's going to take me till Sunday, I'm going to finish, you know? And yeah. I ended up finishing in last place and got on the grandma's website.
0: There you go.
1: And they had my cousin's last name.
0: Oh. Yeah. I'm not a confrontational person, but I'm like, if I get 26, update that.
1: Oh, yeah.
0: Just so, update that.
1: But I'll tell you right now, anybody listening that goes and signs up for those races, like, yes, it's going to be hard, but when you get to the finish line, you're like, this is pretty awesome.
0: Thanks for stopping by, Steve.
1: Yeah, well, thank you so much. Hope everybody has a great morning, great weekend.
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8: From Northern News Now, I'm Natalie Heppner. Cook County is celebrating a $10 million overhaul at Birchwood Apartments, securing stable homes for 24 local families. Years of neglect, failing utilities, and water damage once left several units unlivable. Now a complete renovation led by nonprofit One Roof Community Housing and its public partners has restored all 24 apartments. Leaders call it a vital safety net in an area where vacation rentals and surging home prices continue to price out local workers. Minnesota firefighters are seeing a major boost. The Minnesota Fire Initiative, or MN Fire, is receiving $1 million from a nearly $13 million Department of Public Safety allocation. The funds will back a new study screening firefighters for critical health risks, including cancer and heart disease. We now know the two advancing in the Lake Superior Zoo's mayoral race, Marion the red fox and Nestor the snapping turtle, earned the most votes among zoo visitors. In-person voting opens at the zoo later this morning and runs through Tuesday, November 10th, a lighthearted push by zoo leaders to encourage early civic engagement. And for more news, you can head to our website. It's northernnewsnow.com. I'm Natalie Heppner.
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Don't Want to Go Home tonight on 93.9 WTBX. Ben spending some time with you this morning. Hope you're having a great morning so far and happy Friday. Hope you have some fun weekend plans ahead. And these days, times are changing. Now it doesn't, after you get married, doesn't mean you're changing your name right away. Or marriage, it always stops there. But also you could be changing your driver's license, but also changing your Instagram handle as well. And some couples see this as part of a brand new chapter. One bride even waited to post her wedding photos until she could officially switch her Instagram account to her married names. Now some people are building personal brands online, or they have a special account name that they want to keep, so changing them can feel like starting over. And for me, I do kind of have somewhat of a creative one, but yeah, I think it's still an interesting way to see how people handle that after they get married.

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4: Overcast but dry conditions are expected across the Iron Range today. Most of the rain is going to be missing south. And so temperatures will be holding into the upper 50s and low 60s for the Iron Range. Winds will be building out of the east at about 5 to 15 miles per hour. Mostly dry conditions are expected overnight as well as into tomorrow, but there's a small chance for a couple showers during tomorrow afternoon. With Northern News Now, I'm meteorologist Brendan Pham.
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Fever Dream, Alex Warren on 93.9 WTBX. And Ben spending some time with you this morning. Hope you're having a great morning so far and happy Friday. And coming up, I'll be talking about my Friday throwback, or our Friday, what's up with you going on with the weekend. I'll be talking about some things happening this weekend. That's coming up in about 7 minutes. But right now, it's Maroon 5 and Cardi B.

Bruno Mars on 93.9 WTBX. And it's the last weekend of summer, so let's make this a good one. And there's tons of things you can do. You can get outside. Maybe you can catch up with some friends. Sleep in, but not too much, because you want to give you some time to do chill and get some rest in. Or maybe knock out some projects while there's still some light, because the days are getting darker faster. Also, there's plenty of things happening locally around the area as well. You can visit your local volunteer fire department in Eveleth for the Volunteer Firefighter Auxiliary annual event on Saturday, September 19th at the Eveleth Elks Club. Also, Zion Lutheran Church in Grand Rapids is celebrating 125 years of special anniversary weekend, September 19th and 20th. And tonight, United Way of Northeastern Minnesota presents Bean Bags for the Brave, happening tonight from noon to 5 p.m. So lots of great events to happen this weekend, and take advantage of your last weekend of summer.

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3: Overcast but dry conditions are expected across the Iron Range today. Most of the rain is going to be missing south. And so temperatures will be holding into the upper 50s and low 60s for the Iron Range. Winds will be building out of the east at about 5 to 15 miles per hour. Mostly dry conditions are expected overnight as well as into tomorrow, but there's a small chance for a couple showers during tomorrow afternoon. With Northern News Now, I'm meteorologist Brendan Pham.
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Olivia Rodrigo on 93.9 WTBX. Spence spending some time with you this morning. Hope you're having a great morning so far and happy Friday. And one thing I do love talking about is sports. And sometimes you see a story and you know you want to talk about it. And there's a long way off until the United States holds the Olympics, but there's even longer until Australia holds the Olympics in 2032. But there's still a story that's breaking the news when they decide to where they're going to hold the rowing competition, which is in Queensland's Fitzroy River. And the problem with the choice is that it's already occupied by around 500 crocodiles. And yet officials already know they're there and the saltwater crocodiles are living in the river and around it. But organizers say the ready is already used for rowing competitions and canoeing competitions and training. So apparently the crocodiles haven't stopped anybody yet. So I just think it's an interesting choice because there's so many rivers that they're choosing to host it there. It's just an interesting choice.

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2: From Northern News Now, I'm Natalie Heppner. Cook County is celebrating a $10 million overhaul at Birchwood Apartments, securing stable homes for 24 local families. Years of neglect, failing utilities, and water damage once left several units unlivable. Now a complete renovation led by nonprofit One Roof Community Housing and its public partners has restored all 24 apartments. Leaders call it a vital safety net in an area where vacation rentals and surging home prices continue to price out local workers. Minnesota firefighters are seeing a major boost. The Minnesota Fire Initiative, or MN Fire, is receiving $1 million from a nearly $13 million Department of Public Safety allocation. The funds will back a new study screening firefighters for critical health risks, including cancer and heart disease. We now know the two advancing in the Lake Superior Zoo's mayoral race. Marion, the red fox, and Nestor, the snapping turtle, earned the most votes among zoo visitors. In-person voting opens at the zoo later this morning and runs through Tuesday, November 10th, a lighthearted push by zoo leaders to encourage early civic engagement. And for more news, you can head to our website. It's northernnewsnow.com. I'm Natalie Heppner.
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Taylor Swift on 93.9 WTBX. And here's a fun fact for you. Marvin Gardens on Monopoly and Board has always been misspelled. The actual neighborhood in New Jersey is spelled M-A-R-V-E-N, but in Monopoly it's spelled M-A-R-V-I-N. And the Parker brothers actually apologized for the mistake in 1995. And it's also the only property on the board that's not located within Atlantic City.

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1: It's time for Star Rumors on 93.9 WTBX. Ozzy Osbourne and Black Sabbath final concert has a release date of October 28th. Here are the details from Mark Mayfield.

0: now titled Ozzy and Black Sabbath, Back to the Beginning. The movie will be in theaters worldwide. Ben Wainwright Pierce directed the film and also edited Taylor Swift, The Eras Tour, for Disney+. The Birmingham, UK show was filmed just 17 days before Osbourne died and was both a homecoming and a farewell to the heavy metal legend. I'm Mark Mayfield.
1: And here's your entertainment report.
2: BTS will be among the biggest names in music that'll be in Las Vegas this weekend at the iHeartRadio Music Festival. They'll be joined by Benson Boone, Cardi B, Snoop Dogg, Muse, and Major Lazer Friday and Saturday, along with Stella Lefty, Kenny Chesney, Lainey Wilson, and Smashing Pumpkins. And if you can't be at the T-Mobile Arena for the party, you can stream it on Disney Plus and Hulu, both nights starting at 10:30 p.m. Eastern. It's a girl. I'm beautiful. TMZ has gotten a look at the birth certificate for Lady Gaga's baby. It says Rose Bean Polanski was born June 9th at Cedars-Sinai Medical Center in L.A. It's her first child with fiancé Michael Polanski. We've yet to hear, though, from the parents themselves.
3: Jolene, Jolene, Jolene, Jolene.
2: Dolly Parton will be remembered in a big way this weekend at Bristol Motor Speedway. NASCAR teams and drivers will honor the music legend with pink butterfly decals during the upcoming night race. That's entertainment. I'm Daria Albinger.
4: Overcast but dry conditions are expected across the Iron Range today. Most of the rain is going to be missing south. And so temperatures will be holding into the upper 50s and low 60s for the Iron Range. Winds will be building out of the east at about 5 to 15 miles per hour. Mostly dry conditions are expected overnight as well as into tomorrow, but there's a small chance for a couple showers during tomorrow afternoon. With Northern News Now, I'm meteorologist Brendan Pham.

K-Swim's at 93.9 WTBX, Northland's hit number one music station. It's currently 49 degrees right now in Hibbing, and Ben's spending some time with you. Hope you're having a great Friday so far. Coming up will be the Papa Murphy's Pizza Race. That's about at 8:20, and you'll win a free deal meal deal from Papa Murphy's. The number to text is 1-866-720-5198.

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5: Overcast but dry conditions are expected across the Iron Range today. Most of the rain is going to be missing south. And so temperatures will be holding into the upper 50s and low 60s for the Iron Range. Winds will be building out of the east at about 5 to 15 miles per hour. Mostly dry conditions are expected overnight as well as into tomorrow, but there's a small chance for a couple showers during tomorrow afternoon. With Northern News Now, I'm meteorologist Brendan Pham.
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Bruno Mars on 93.9 WTBX. And it's time for the Papa Murphy's Pizza Race. 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And the third person with the correct answer will text that number to 1-866-720-5198 and win some free Papa Murphy's from WTBX. And up for grabs is the large pepperoni pizza on thin or original crust, five made-from-scratch cheesy breads, and chocolate chip cookie dough. But your question is, name three things that only Minnesotans would understand. Three things that us Minnesotans would understand, whether it's always winter and road construction, or our two real seasons, or anything like that. Three things that only Minnesotans would understand.

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1: 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And here's your Papa Murphy's Pizza Race. And the question was to name three things that only Minnesotans will understand. And Kim is our winner. Congratulations to you, Kim. But right now on WTBX, it's Pink.

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6: From Northern News Now, I'm Natalie Heppner. Cook County is celebrating a $10 million overhaul at Birchwood Apartments, securing stable homes for 24 local families. Years of neglect, failing utilities, and water damage once left several units unlivable. Now a complete renovation led by nonprofit One Roof Community Housing and its public partners has restored all 24 apartments. Leaders call it a vital safety net in an area where vacation rentals and surging home prices continue to price out local workers. Minnesota firefighters are seeing a major boost. The Minnesota Fire Initiative, or MN Fire, is receiving $1 million from a nearly $13 million Department of Public Safety allocation. The funds will back a new study screening firefighters for critical health risks, including cancer and heart disease. We now know the two advancing in the Lake Superior Zoo's mayoral race. Marion, the red fox, and Nestor, the snapping turtle, earned the most votes among zoo visitors. In-person voting opens at the zoo later this morning and runs through Tuesday, November 10th, a lighthearted push by zoo leaders to encourage early civic engagement. And for more news, you can head to our website. It's northernnewsnow.com. I'm Natalie Heppner.
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0: here's to Jane and Lily and the girls that fight for equal pay, equal rights. Now, some of us are pit bulls, too. We appreciate the things you do. Thanks again for shining a light on the women that work from 9 to 5.
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4: Overcast but dry conditions are expected across the Iron Range today. Most of the rain is going to be missing south, and so temperatures will be holding into the upper 50s and low 60s for the Iron Range. Winds will be building out of the east at about 5 to 15 miles per hour. Mostly dry conditions are expected overnight as well as into tomorrow, but there's a small chance for a couple showers during tomorrow afternoon. With Northern News Now, I'm meteorologist Brendan Pham.
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World's Lord on 93.9 WTBX. Ben spending some time with you this morning. Hope you're having a great morning so far. And here's something Gen Z entrepreneurs might not be doing enough of. That's asking for help. New LinkedIn research says 73% are hesitant to ask for advice or even make professional connections because they're worried about being awkward or even bothering someone. But here's the kicker. 83% of older generations would gladly help a stranger. So the advice is pretty simple. Don't make it a big ask. Start with a conversation or even a question, and or find something you have in common.

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0: 939 WTBX. Ben spending some time with you this morning. Hope you're having a great morning so far. And here's your stack of leftovers. The National Toy Hall of Fame revealed its finalists for the 2026 class, and here are some of the finalists. Bingo, Bop It, Care Bears, Monster High Dolls, and the board game Mousetrap and Pokemon Trading Cards are among the finalists. The winners will be voted on by toy industry experts plus public voting at museumofplay.org throughout the week. Three of the 12 toys will wind up getting inducted. They'll be announced in November. Lenny Kravitz is now the second man in history to go to his own Ken doll. The doll is part of the Barbie Signature Combassador Collection. LeBron James is the first in the collection, which came out last year. Wendy's has announced they're bringing back their most requested thing, the classic yellow packaging. So on September 28th, they'll be rolling it out at locations nationwide. They say it won't be permanent, but it will continue into at least next year, and people should be amped because, quote, they say fans have asked constantly. New research suggests the asteroid that wiped out dinosaurs may have been deadlier than scientists once thought. Researchers say that the fine dust thrown into the atmosphere after the impact trapped the heat from falling debris exposed animals on land to roughly 17 times a lethal heat dose. And that's the stack of leftovers on 93.9 WTBX. I'll be hopping out of the studio. Enjoy the rest of your day and have a great weekend. I'll be back on Monday.
1: We have a special guest joining us this morning from Aspirus St. Luke's. It's urologist Dr. Nicholas Johnson. Good morning, Dr. Nick.
2: Good morning.
1: Can I call you Dr. Nick?
2: Yes.
1: Okay.
2: Yeah, it worked on the Simpsons. It'll work for me.
1: Perfect. Perfect. Well, September is Prostate Cancer Awareness Month, and we want to take a minute or two to talk about prostate cancer awareness. Tell us a little bit about being a urologist and what conditions that you see patients for.
2: Sure. Well, we take care of a variety of conditions, including anything from kidney stones to urinary symptoms for men and women, oncology, which includes prostate cancer, bladder cancer, kidney cancer, and other conditions that may affect sexual health.
1: Why is prostate cancer awareness so important today?
2: Well, thank you for taking the time to pay attention to this subject, because prostate cancer is still one of the cancers that most affects men in this country. It is still the most diagnosed cancer for males, and it's the second leading cause of cancer death in men in the United States.
1: There are some misconceptions out there probably about prostate cancer. What's the biggest misconception that you hear from your patients about prostate cancer screening?
2: We hear often that even if cancer is present, if prostate cancer is present, it isn't going to be harmful. In other words, most men who have prostate cancer don't die from the disease, and therefore they don't need to screen for the cancer. But obviously, with the statistics that I just talked about, it is still a serious disease, and it is the second leading cause of death from cancer for U.S. males.
1: Who should start having a conversation with their primary care physician about prostate cancer screening, and maybe at what age?
2: Any male should talk to their primary care provider about screening.
1: Mm-hmm.
2: And the recommendations as to when to start screening, there are a couple of different flavors. The thing to keep in mind is if you have a family history of prostate cancer, meaning a close male relative, or you're of African American race, or you have a known genetic risk factor, you should start screening at age 40. If you don't have those, we generally recommend getting the first PSA done between the age 45 and 50. If your PSA or screening blood test is low, you may be able to do that screening test less frequently as you get older. But if it's kind of in the middle or on the higher side, we might recommend that you check it more often.
1: Okay. Now, we'll kind of wrap this up, but if you could give one piece of advice to men during Prostate Cancer Awareness Month, what would that be?
2: I would say it's important to talk to family about your own family history. It's something that most families aren't very comfortable talking about,
1: right.
2: But to the extent that you can, make sure that if you have a family history of prostate cancer, that you are getting screened at a younger age.
1: All right. Well, thank you, Dr. Nicholas Johnson, urologist at Aspirus St. Luke's. We appreciate your time today.
2: You're very welcome, and thank you again for talking about this subject.
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I'm Raleigh D, and you're listening to 93.9 WTBX. Your music obsession is found right here. Here's Olivia Rodrigo with Drop Dead, Louis Capaldi, Marshmallow and Jelly Roll, Morgan Wallen and Tate McRae, all on the way.

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0: Mr. Electric Blue, that's Benson Boone on 93.9 WTBX. Hey, I think I've got time to cram in a couple more. Post Malone next.
1: Sweltering heat, summer storms, wind, and hail. 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A reminder that 90% of storm-related damage cannot be seen from the ground. With the high winds sweeping through the Twin Ports area, your roof may have been damaged. 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

93.9 WTBX. Some Rully D, that does it for me. But Tommy's in next with more great music, and I'll see you tomorrow from 9 to noon. Thanks so much for spending some time with me today. Happy Friday, and I'll see ya next time.

21 Pilots, 93.9 WTVX. How you feeling for your Friday? Tommy's jumping in for a little afternoon fun going into the weekend. And it's not just the weekend, just in case you didn't know, because you already have, like, fall on the brain. This weekend is officially and technically the last weekend of summer. We hit fall beginning of next week. Just FYI.

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Now you don't need a

Dua Lipa, 93.9 WTBX. I had some stuff going on in the Northland this weekend that you can jump in on, especially if you've got a low-key weekend. It might work out for you. We'll talk about it in a few. We got Dexter and the Moon Rocks right now. Freaking out. WTBX.

0: Warren. It's 93.9 WTBX. All right, hitting the weekend. Already going through our Friday afternoon. Your requests always welcome, however you want to get them into us. And remember to keep us on all weekend long because we'll be the soundtrack to the weekend. Remember, you got open house party after 6 tomorrow night. And weather-wise, it looks like weekend's not going to be too bad. Hanging out in the mid-60s. Looks like the weather should be all right as we go into fall. Technically, it's summer for a few more days, but, you know, fall always seems to know when the switch is happening because it doesn't happen gradually. It happens very quickly. All right, we've got more coming up. Jack Harlow, The Paradox. Hang on, WTBX.
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You want to stream us online? Check out the Furball of the Week. S'mores this week, hanging out at Precious Pause. Here's the Rejects.

Chainsmokers and Halsey, 93.9 WTBX. Tommy just hanging out, loving you for listening, keeping the music going. Harry Styles coming up. Somber right now. It's WTBX.

0: And if you've got nothing major going on tomorrow, hey, you can help support your local volunteer fire department. Eveleth Volunteer Fire Auxiliary's annual fundraiser. That's happening tomorrow at the Eveleth Elks Club. You can stop by for the Burger Bash. $10, 4 to 7, along with silent auction throughout the event. They're also going to hold its annual raffle with drawings beginning at 6 p.m. Proceeds support fire safety education department needs. And it's only $10 for the Burger Bash. So, you know, if you got nothing going on, maybe you're doing some stuff tomorrow during the day and then you want to get something to eat. 4 to 7 tomorrow, Eveleth Elks Club. And more on the way with Ray coming up. Martin Garrix, Ed Sheeran, and more after that, WTBX.
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Wiz Khalifa. It's 93.9 WTBX. Tommy's keeping it going. Got some JB on the way. And 3 Days Grace with Don't Want to Go Home Tonight is on. 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

like you. Maroon 5, 93.9, WTBX. All right, Mumford & Sons. We'll get that on. We got MGK requests. We'll get MGK coming up. Olivia Rodrigo right now. It's 93.9 WTBX.

0: 93.9 WTBX. This one's an interesting one. They did a survey on things that are hated way more than they should be. What's something that you think is hated way more than it actually should be? Here's some top answers. Fast food workers. Most of y'all have no idea how hard we actually work. Hey, who hates fast food workers? Why would somebody just randomly hate a fast food worker? That's ridiculous. Spiders. They eat things that you don't want in your house. Leave them alone. That's a good one. That comment was a good one. Another comment. Liking popular things is hated way more than it should be. Enjoying mainstream trends doesn't make someone's taste less valid. Pineapple on pizza. Not necessarily for me, but teach their own is what I say. And then those little orange and white Halloween candies. Yeah, those would be candy corns. I'm not a big fan of those either. All right, more coming up. Let's get into it. We're going to kick off a long stretch of music of Imagine Dragons. Gracie Abrams coming up and more WTBX.
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Ed Sheeran, 93.9 WTBX. All right, we're going to get into it. The latest news from your celebrity corner. The Foxerazzi. We got that coming up. Just give me a couple of songs and we'll give you the lowdown. Audrey Hobart right now. It's Sumi. It's 93.9 WTBX.

0: from Hollywood, it's Tommy's Foxarazzi.
1: All right, first up, sad news. Barely breathing singer Duncan Sheik has passed away at 56. The day before, fans were told that he'd been hospitalized in critical but stable condition. His cause of death has not been revealed. I don't know. Meanwhile, Jennifer Lopez is taking over Thanksgiving night. CBS is going to air the J-Lo show live in Vegas, featuring the final performance of her sold-out Caesar's Palace residency. So after, the turkey, stuffing, and pie, apparently we're burning calories with J-Lo. Cardi B is shutting down rumors that she and Offset are secretly back together, saying, nope, not happening. And Miley is dropping her 10th studio album, Bass Persuades, today, with two Hollywood Bowl shows coming up in October. So that's Foxarazzi, where we say goodbye to Duncan Sheik. J-Lo booked Thanksgiving. Cardi killed the reunion rumors. And Miley just gave your weekend a soundtrack.
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0: the girls that fight for equal pay, equal rights. Now, some of us are pit bulls, too. We appreciate the things you do. Thanks again for shining a light on the women that work from 9 to 5.
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If you want, you can start getting those requests in for the drive at 5 that we hit at the top of the hour after a little while. 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
1: Look, if you had one shot or one opportunity to seize everything you ever wanted in one moment, would you capture it?

Teddy Swims, 93.9 WTBX. It's Tommy, and yes, we have your comedy bit of the day coming up in just a couple of minutes. Hang tight for that. We'll get into it.

0: Taylor, 93.9 WTBX. It's Tommy, comedy bit of the day. You ready for it? Today it's about, I guess you could say concerts, but more specifically, Kendrick Lamar.
1: So I'm a big fan of rap music. In fact, I just saw a Kendrick Lamar concert the other night. You guys know him? Okay, you do know him. Kendrick Lamar does a thing that I really enjoy in his concerts where he's constantly gauging the energy in the crowd, you know? So this is what he does. He's like, all right, y'all, I want to see which side is more live. He's more charismatic, but that's what he says. And he splits the crowd in half, and he's like, all right, left side, make some noise. Yeah, that's pretty live. Okay, now right side, make some noise. And he's like, yes, also, or whatever. Thing about Kendrick Lamar is he did that like 37 times. It was crazy. Like, he would do it before songs, after songs. Sometimes he would stop a song and do a test. And then when the show was over, he just ran off stage without saying which side won.
0: So that's Joe Mondi right there. If you want to look up more bits from him, your comedy bit of the day for your Friday. With more on the way, and we're going to get into the Drive at 5 coming up. We got Miley on the way, Temper City, in a few minutes. Hang on, WTBX.
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Greg at the Disco, 93.9 WTBX. All right, after we fly through the weekend, coming up next week, some local stuff that, you know, you can keep in the back of your mind that I'll tell you about. Hang tight for that. We'll get into it. 3 Days Grace right now. Don't

0: me all the way.
1: 93.9 WTBX. All right, so you enjoy your weekend, go through it. And then next week, technically we hit fall officially early next week, but Iron Trail Motors invites you to a car show benefiting the Rock Ridge Youth Hockey Association. That's going on Wednesday, 4 to 7 p.m. All makes and models are welcome, including classics, hot rods, trucks, motorcycles. No entry fee to put your vehicle in the show, too. Check out the cars. Enjoy some food from Buns to Go and more. And stick around for prizes, awards, raffles. Raffle tickets for $5. And you can also purchase a $20 ticket for a chance to win a 2026 Chevy Trax donated by Iron Trail Motors. So just FYI, that's going on next Wednesday. With more coming up, we're going to get into 5 seconds of summer, the paradox. Hang on, WTBX.
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WTBX with Shawn Mendes. It's Rich stepping in. How are you? Friday night. Another hour of tunes ready to go. Olivia Rodrigo's coming up. Got some Sabrina Carpenter and T. Swift as well right now. Dominic Fike. Baby Doll. 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

WTBX 93.9. Do you use the same soap all the time, or do you change it up a little bit? Well, Dr. Squash just released a limited edition set of soap and deodorant for a celebrity. We'll tell you about that coming up in a few. First, Taylor Swift, I knew it, I knew you.

0: 93.9 WTBX, the Northland's number one hit music station. So Dr. Squatch teamed up with Megan Fox to release a limited edition set of soap and deodorant. The scent is called Feral Fox. Megan Fox, get it? Yeah. Notes of fresh sea salt, wild juniper berry, and rugged leather is what it's supposed to smell like. It's described as a scent so captivating, it turns attraction into obsession. It's kind of promising a lot, isn't it?
1: Sweltering heat, summer storms, wind, and hail. How is your roof held up? A reminder that 90% of storm-related damage cannot be seen from the ground. With the high winds sweeping through the Twin Ports area, your roof may have been damaged. 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